0: money.
1: Done well.

pressure bus pipe again. The record is called All for a Time. This one's called Shine. From Massacre, the Forever Rain LP. Shaka Zulu and Honor Roll alongside Kraft God. A little while ago we heard One Psalm. That one is alongside the one Damian Marley. From Queen Africa, the LP is called Breath of Life. We heard the title track and her hit song from the summer, a thing called Lantern. Diani, the LP is called Live Life and Prosper. It's a nice record. We're going to continue to feature all these records in the weeks to come. Diani gave us Live a Little and also one called Femi Mama. Cyclone, courtesy of Red Square Productions. The LP is called I Am Cyclone, and we heard a thing called Smoking Ganja, a thing called Gasolina, and of course Beanie Man, the King of the Dance Hall. An LP release just came out this week. The record's called Eminence, and we heard a shot called Bands, and of course Marijuana in a Michalis. The Dancehall Reggae Show, that's the way we do it. Dancehall and reggae music, courtesy of your selected DJ Joshua. We got time for a few more serials, a couple more jugglings. I think we'll try to squeeze in one more dancehall rhythm release, juggling on a rhythm called Serato, and also a few more pieces of the One Drop. Keep your dial locked in. The Dancehall Reggae Show.

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That's what we do, man. Keep y'all with that hip hop, that dance hall flavor. Get y'all with all kinds of stuff, the classics. You know what it is, man. It's Chill Wells, the prop shop. Just keep y'all in that dance hall feel for a few seconds.

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Got about a half hour left in the show. Definitely trying to get the rest of it.

0: Woke up around 10 o'clock in the morning. I gave myself a stretcher, a morning yawning. Went to the bathroom to wash up. Had some soap on my face and my hands upon a cup. I said, mirror, mirror on the wall, who is the top choice of them all? There was a rumble dumble, 5 minutes it lasted. The mirror said,
1: you are, you conceited.
0: Well, that's true. That's why we never have no beef. So then I washed off the soap and brushed the gold teeth. You saw I love Olay because my skin gets pale. And then I got the files for my fingernails. Due to the night and on my behalf, I put the bubbles in the tub so I could have a bubble bath. Clean, dry was my body and hair. I threw on my brand new Gucci underwear. For all the girls I might take home, I got the Johnson's baby powder and the Polo cologne. Fresh dress like a million bucks. Threw on the ballet shoes and the fly. My green socks, stepped out my house, stopped short. Oh no, I went back in, I forgot my Kango, and then I know it. This is a girl plays hard to get, so I said, what's wrong? Cause she looked upset. Now, what was I to do? Just crying over me, and she was feeling blue. I said, don't cry, dry your eye. Here comes your mother with those two little guys. Her mean mother stepped upset to me. Looked Sally in the face and decked her in the punched her in the belly and stepped on her
1: feet.
0: Slammed the child on the hard concrete. The bitch was strong, the kids was gone. Something was wrong, I said, what is going on? I tried to break it up, I said, stop it, leave her. She said, if I can't have you, she can't either. She grabbed me closely by my socks, so I broke the hell out like I had the chicken pox. But she gave chase, she caught up quick. She put a finger in the face of MC Rick. She said, why don't you give me a plane so we can go cruising in my OJ? And if you give me that okay, I give you all my love today. Ricky, Ricky, Ricky, can't you see? Somehow your words just hypnotize me, and I just love your jazzy ways. Oh, MC Rick, my love is here to stay. And on and on and on she kept on. Been around before my mother's born. I said, cheer up, I gave her a kiss. I said, you can't have me, I'm too young for you, miss. She says, no, you're not. Then she starts crying. I says, I'm 19. She said,
1: stop lying.

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That's how it goes down Saturday nights, 9 to 12 o'clock. Eastern Standard Time, right?

Welcome, dear listeners. This is Variety is Dead with me, DJ Rovery, on WCBN FM Ann Arbor. Thank you for tuning in another week. We just heard Al Kooper and Shuggie Otis with Looking for a Home. I would say that the set this week is moody. I think that word encapsulates some of this more melancholy feel. There's some more frantic energy ahead of us. And I think that's just where I've been at this week. So, and probably a lot of other people. I mean, move in was this week, I think. Not a student anymore. So not totally tuned in. But anyways, next up we have Pan Arrows by Glenn Velez.

Taka taka doom, taka taka ta doom, taka ta, taka ta, taka taka ta, taka taka doom, taka taka ta doom, taka ta, taka ta, taka taka ta, taka taka.

All right, let's run back what we've been listening to this half hour. What you most recently heard was Wildfire Girls by Unicorn Hard On. That is the project's name, factually. Then, before that, We Are by Jinsu Dean and Wise Intelligent. All That's Known, a song off of the Spring Awakening soundtrack, performed by Jonathan Groff, the musical, the music of the musical composed by Duncan Shike. Pan Eros by Glenn Velez, and then we started off with Looking for a Home by Al Cooper and Shuggie Otis. I think maybe now you get a sense of what I mean by moody, but we're going to keep that going. This is, I tried to look up the pronunciation of this word, but I was unsuccessful. Istigkeit? I-S-T-I-G-K-E-I-T. By Babes in Toyland.

If you noticed a sudden tone change, that's because, well, I had this whole set planned out, and then, you know, midway through, I was just thinking that we could use a different tone. I was tired of being moody, actually. So I played some lighter stuff, including my first polka pick ever on this show. So that was fun. Yes, you heard Purple Raindrops by High Rhythm Section most recently. Before that, She's My Girl by Buju Banton. Pittsburgh Polka by Charles Magnant and his orchestra from 1956. And then 2 years later, Ricky Nelson with It's Late, a new release from Death Cab for Cutie off of their latest album, I Built You a Tower. This song is called Envy the Birds. That was sort of in commemoration of their second Tiny Desk performance, which I watched. And, you know, you can't watch just one of those, so I watched quite a few in a row. An enjoyable time. So, next up, we have another kind of random pick. I'm not really sure what the tone of this one will be. We'll just have to find out together. But here is Milton Nascimento with Carlos Lucia Chico y Tiago.

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Thank you for tuning in. This is Variety is Dead with me, DJ Rovery, every Saturday night, early Sunday morning, 12 to 1 a.m. Hope you catch me again sometime. Until then.

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2: 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Come on now. Welcome to the weekly meeting of the National Association of WCBN Lovers. Yeah, it makes the heart pound faster. All right, now, if you'll all turn to page 4 in the manual, we will sing the club song. All right, turn to page 4. That's it. All right, now, everybody ready? Here we go. I'll begin. You can join in later. Here we go.

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1: 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You're listening to Crandall's Corner. Don't go anywhere, we have an hour of music for you here. I hope you're having a wonderful Saturday morning and that you're sitting with your cup of coffee, cup of tea, excited for the day ahead. Thanks so much for tuning in to our wonderful little radio station here at Crandall's Corner. We do a different theme every week. Our theme this week is that I thought I'd pull from Kristen's physical collection, my sort of little library. So I have CDs and vinyls from my home, and it's fun because I have a wide array of genres, so I think we'll have a fun time here today. And thanks so much for listening. Here is Crandall's Corner from Kristen's Physical Library. I hope you enjoy.

0: Or maybe things from Kristen's physical library means they skip all the time. I'll play an ad and we'll be right back with some music that doesn't skip. Thanks so much for listening.
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From the top of the hour, first we heard A Face in the Crowd from Full Moon Fever by Tom Petty. After that, we heard the titular and first track from Restless from Palmera. Then we heard Off She Goes from Bad Son's 2016 album, Disappear Here. And lastly, we heard the classic Hum Hallelujah by Fall Out Boy from Infinity on High. We have a great day of music from my own physical library today, so I hope you enjoy. We're going to slow things down maybe a bit, and yeah, I really hope you enjoy. I hope you're having a great Saturday and that you continue to do so. Thanks so much for listening. It means so much. Thanks.

0: All right, we're already at the half hour. The half hour really snuck up on me today. What have we heard? Well, we heard Dust from Fleetwood Mac's album Bare Trees. We heard the classic Never Know by Jack Johnson. And lastly, we just heard This House Is On Fire from Natalie Merchant. And yeah, we're going to have some more great music after the half hour, but first, it's time for our events calendar. What are you up to this weekend? Perhaps you'll find out in the next minute. Tomorrow night, the Trey Wellington Band will be performing at the Arc at 7:30 p.m. The Crescent City Trio will be performing at Detroit Street Filling Station on August 24th at 6 p.m. Lost Mary will be performing at the Arc on August 25th at 8 p.m. Locus, a jazz quartet, will be performing at Ziggy's on August 25th at 8 p.m. River Shook with Maureen will be performing at the Arc on August 26th at 8 p.m. Hunter and the Has-Beens, Berate, Convalesce, and Living Dissection will be performing at Ziggy's on August 26th at 8 p.m. as well. Sonic Lunch is happening this Thursday. It will present a free indoor concert by Mavis Staples. That's at the Michigan Theater at 11:30 on Thursday. You're having your lunch break? Go to Sonic Lunch. It's one of the beautiful things that Ann Arbor does for us over the summer. Blacksmiths from Washington, D.C. with the trio of Louis Jones III, Marcus Elliott, and Michael Abu will be performing at Moon Dog Cafe in Linwood, Detroit at 7 p.m. on August 27th. Fuzzfest Day 1 will feature Blue Snaggletooth, Human Skull, Rose St. Germain, Twin Freaks, and other performers at the Blind Pig on August 27th, 7 p.m. Fuzzfest Day 2 will feature The Mugs, The Idiot Kids, Winds of Neptune, Angel of Mars, and other performers at the Blind Pig on August 28th, 7 p.m. That's Fuzzfest Day 1 and 2, August 27th and 28th at the Blind Pig. There's more info at blindpigmusic.com. Morris Day and the Time will be performing at Orsa Music Hall on Madison Avenue in Detroit, August 28th at 8 p.m. And lastly, oh boy, Fuzzfest Day 3 will feature The Strains, Cherry Drop, Mazinga, Velvet Snakes, and other performers at 7 p.m. That's Fuzzfest Day 3. Just head on over to blindpigmusic.com to get all the updates about Fuzzfest because you don't want to miss it. 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And heading us back into the swing of things with our theme for this week, which is just music from my physical library, is our Yiddish Song of the Week, which is something we do on the half hour every week at Crandall's Corner. This week, we got some classic Theodore for you. I think I put on suit in you, so I hope you enjoy.
1: Achtzig und siebzige sie, achtzig und siebzige sie. 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

All right. What did we just hear? Well, we just heard I'm a Liar. We did not hear Sudenu. The Yiddish song of the day was actually Achsik Er und Zubitzike Zee, which is he's 80, she's 70. It's about the singer's grandparents. I was very wrong. I had the wrong point in the needle. And then we just heard, I know I received feedback last week, too much Phoebe Bridgers, but I've been really enjoying the new album, and that's my truth. And together we just heard the secret song that I just bought the vinyl last week. And when you buy the vinyl, on the D side of the vinyl, nothing is listed. It's just blank. But if you play it, that song plays, and it's Best Dress featuring Isaac Wood. And I believe it's like sort of he like disappeared and then sort of came back and is gonna open for Phoebe in England. So that's really fun. I really like the lyric, You Save Me from Dancing with Mr. Polanski, because well, Zach Polanski is the leader of the Green Party in England and Wales. He's really awesome, actually. But like the right criticizes him for like having Glastonbury style dancing, like kind of like club dancing. So I just think it's a funny line because, I don't know, I like Zach Polanski. I'm always thinking about him. So I guess Isaac Wood is too. Okay. Last night, part of the reason why I'm doing this physical show is because I didn't have time to download songs because I was at the My Chemical Romance concert last night. And we were thinking about, like, there were probably, like, 40,000 people there. And that's, like, almost half the size of Ann Arbor. So chances are, if you're listening, maybe you were there, too, at Comerica Park. It was incredible. And they played until 11:50 p.m., which was awesome. Iggy Pop opened. It was a blast. It was a great time had by all. So I wanted to play some My Chemical Romance. But don't worry, we're not going to get too screamo here. They played the entirety of the Black Parade album, which was just incredible. It was an incredible time. So we're gonna hear one song from that and then maybe one song from sort of their greatest hits CD. But it was really an incredible experience. It's the 20th anniversary of the Black Parade this year, so maybe it's time to dust it off the old shelf. Return to the emo, give it a listen. It's as good as you remember. Here's my favorite song, Disenchanted. I hope you enjoy.

0: Thanks so much for tuning into Crandall's Corner. We just heard Disenchanted and Helena from My Chemical Romance, inspired by their awesome concert last night at Comerica Park. I hope you enjoy it. There'll be more great music next week and more great music up next with a wonderful folk show. I see some Carole King on the table. So I hope you enjoy. Don't go anywhere. Thanks so much for listening.
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3: Gee, Johnny, this rope swing sure is swell. Don't I know it. Hey, it's Sassy. I think she's trying to tell us something. Mr. Gunderson? What about Mr. Gunderson? A fire? Mr. Gunderson's trapped? Where, Sassy? Where? What, Sassy? Now that you've got our attention, you'd like to take a moment to talk about shelter pets? 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

This is Budded Roses by Kilby Snow off of the 2006 compilation Masters of Old Time Country Auto Harp. Before that, you heard So Far Away and I Feel the Earth Move off of Carol King's iconic Tapestry album from 71, and then off of Pete Seeger's American Favorite Ballads Volume 1 from 57, This Land Is Your Land and On Top of Old Smokey. And before that was Brief and Boundless and The Ocean Cliff Clearing, both by Rich Buckner off of his 98 Cents album. And as always, starting off the show was Turn Your Radio On by the Blue Sky Boys. 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I'm today's host, DJ Pines, and stay tuned for more folk.

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Was an old mouse that live on the hill. He was rough and tough like a buffalo.

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If you want to eat any more, you got to sing it yourself,

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It started out so nice. Jeannie taught Orion sea purple harmony, while Cokie hid secrets into seashells. And even the ocean laughed beneath that celestial canopy, 'cause it started out so nice.

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Leaves caught in winter's ice.

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But it started out so nice. It started out so nice. 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

0: This is Wildwood Flower by Kilby Snow with Mike Seeger. Before that was it started out So Nice and To Whom It May Concern by Rodriguez from his Coming From Reality album. This is like literally one of my favorite albums of all time. Sorry Not Sorry for playing it so much. Before that was Texas Equals Texas by Vimy. It's from a 98 compilation called Nordic Roots, a Northside collection. Before that was School Hymn, vocals by Elizabeth Weigel off of the 92 American Vocalist compilation. Before that was Mouse on the Hill by Warner Williams off of the Classic African American Ballads from Smithsonian Folkways album. And then Looking Back to See... that was the album, Searching by Bill and Audrey off of the Looking Back to See album. And then Yes, You Did and She's Killing Me, both off of Bill Boyd and his Cowboy Ramblers, the compilation from 1934 to 47. Before that was I Like You by Jules Graves. Halfway Up the Stairs and Climb Up on My Music, both by Rodriguez. And coming up now is going to be the live version of Someday by Blanche. Thanks for tuning in. Enjoy the rest of our Roots programming this day.
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Where else are you going to get hours upon hours of roots, folk, bluegrass, blues, and all kinds of great Americana on a Saturday? It's not the most beautiful outside, but that's fine. You can stay inside and listen to the radio. My name is DJ Ish. I'm here for the next 3 hours, spinning country 45s just for you. So thanks so much for tuning. Thanks to Scott for another amazing episode of Bill Monroe for Breakfast. We're now moving into brunch time. So buckle up, grab a cold one. It's afternoon. You can do it. It's totally allowed. Thanks so much for listening to WCBN.

Are you tuned in to the Down Home Show? I'm not really cheating. We're listening to some tunes in reverso because that's what happens. Let me see. We started out the show as per usual with some Dirty 45s. So we started out with Fair and Young, and I've Got $5, and it's Saturday night, because it is indeed Saturday, so we should all rejoice. I'm not quite sure if it's still raining out or not. There was quite a nice storm that rolled through. Lots of flooding of the streets and scurrying people, which is always fun to see. And then Webb Pierce gave us Saturday Night, another 7-inch out on Decca. And then we had a bird set. Yes, country bird songs, all on 45. That set started with the Ken Carson and Hawkeye. Let me grab the 45 so I can tell you what label they're on. Let me see. Hawkeye came out on Media Records, which is great. This was Ken Carson doing the vocals, but it was Burt Peterson and his orchestra. And then after that, we heard the Great Speckled Bird from the Wilburn Brothers out on Decca. After that was The Sweet Bird of Youth from Barry Paul from 1974 on Freetone. We were trying to listen. This is one of the dangers of your sketchy media. We tried to hear Wings of a Dove from Ferlin Husky, but the needle did not. It just skated literally across. I think the grooves on this are pretty much worn out. The other side looks pretty good, but this one is pretty destroyed. So we quickly pivoted into some Johnny Horton, which is never a bad direction to go in. And we heard The Same Old Tale, The Crow Told Me. That was 45 that came out on Columbia. So we're going to move into animals next. See, I've been busy. I've been getting all cramped sitting on the floor for hours at a time going through my entire collection, pulling together the choicest sets of country music just for you to play on the Down Home Show today. I'll give you the standard whatnot. Oh, let's go backwards again. We're going forwards now. If you'd like to let your thoughts be known, or what have you, you can give me a call at 734-763-3500, or alternately, you can text the DJ directly down here in the studio at 734-489-9894. So, and as I forgot to tell you, we're listening to Dick Todd right now and Return of the Double Eagle. It's on the turntable, so I can't tell you what label. Oh, it's Decca. It's Rainbow. Rainbow letters means Decca. So we're going to keep moving on in a direction, and I'm always happy to be here playing music for you on a Saturday afternoon. So don't go anywhere, and enjoy.

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always love some scratchy yodeling, that's for sure. You're tuned into the Down Home Show. My name is DJ Ish. I'm here until 3 p.m. today, playing all country 45s. Not a piece of CD in the vicinity. All right. We had a country animal set, just because that's where I'm stretching the bounds of reality for you. We started out the country animal set with Spiders and Snakes. Good enough, right? Bugs. That was a Jim Stafford tune that came out on MGM. I'm looking to see if there's a year on it. 73. Hey, all right. And then after that, we heard Chicken Feed from Bobby Staff. That was a 45 that came out on RCA Victor. Produced by Chet Atkins. Good to know. And then we heard Give Me a Pinto Pal from Elton Britt, singing a Bob Miller tune on RCA also. And then a really great, this one was 33, oops, an 8-track 7-inch with featuring original country hits on the artistic label. So we heard Ferlin Husky giving us Electrified Donkey. This is a good one. There's a lot on here. Hank Lachlan, Webb Pierce, Jimmy Dean. We'll come back to that one someday. And then Buck Owens, quite possibly one of the one of my favorite songs from him. I've Got a Tiger by the Tail. Came out on Capitol. After that, we heard The Bear Flew Over the Ocean from Jimmy Driftwood on a new orthophonic high fidelity 7-inch from RCA Victor, also produced by Chet Atkins. He had quite an ear, didn't he? And then on the Monument label, Rusty Draper has given us a Buffalo Nickel. Not quite an animal tune, but it had buffalo on it, right? So it counts. And then a great instrumental from Harlow Wilcox and the Okies. We heard Cripple Cricket. So I'm not going to remind you yet. I'll remind you again that you're listening to WCBN as we get closer to the top of the hour. So we're going to move into, what are we doing? I have Natural Elements next. Just stay with me. It's all good old-timey country music right here on the one and only WCBN FM Ann Arbor. 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
1: Yo, hanging out with Eddie now, right now, and we are in the back to school vibes because, listen, it is that season. I always appreciate my man and his show, but it is that back to school season, and I'm going to just ride on that vibe and get us kicked off with a little bit of, you know, I'm a funky kind of guy because you're listening to WCBN FM Ann Arbor, and this is the Flavor Frequency with your boy Lo Simmons, Sonic Flavors, always fresh mixes, and my soul brother's here, so I'm going to kick things off. You guys ever hear Brothers Johnson? They got this song called Stomp. So let's kick things off with a little bit of Stomp, baby. Hope you're having a great Wednesday. It's hump day. It's the Flavor Frequency. It's your boy DJ Lo.

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1: Any old wind that blows. And we started out the Natural Elements set. Just stay with me here. With Lonzo and Oscar and Any Old Wind That Blows. So we're going to keep rolling right here on the Down Home Show. As always, on the wonderful WCBN FM Ann Arbor. Today is Roots Music Saturday, as it is every week. We're here for you playing all kinds of good stuff. So don't go anywhere, and thanks so much for listening.

0: Yeah. 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

right. Thanks so much for tuning in to WCBN FM Ann Arbor. We are rolling through the 1 o'clock hour right here on the radio. Country radio all day. Well, not all day. A lot of the day. You are in the middle of the Down Home Show with your host, DJ Ish. I am one of the many talented spinners here that bring you great country music every Saturday from 12 to 3 p.m. So following the Down Home Show will be Nothing But the Blues with Jerry Mack coming up at 3 p.m. So don't go anywhere. Let me see. We had a Natural Element set. We're just going to keep rolling with it. We started out with a poorly cued Ring of Fire from the one and only Johnny Cash. It's kind of cool to hear that on an originally pressed 45, in my opinion. And then Clippy Stone with Cool Water, the flip side to Blood on the Saddle, which, if you don't know, is the Down Home Show's theme song. And then we heard Glenn Dover, kind of a weeper. He's singing about Rainy Monday Morning. That was out on the Marco label. And then Jimmy Kitchens with Ocean in a Bottle on Sound Factory. And then, let's see, and then after that, Ben Story with Troublesome Creek. This is on the Amazon label, which has a really interesting... a lot of nudity on these people. I don't have a year in this one, but the Ben Story tune, Troublesome Creek, which brings us to right now, the instrumental version of Rockin' Water Baby from Merle Lindsay. So I'll let this play out, and then we're going to go to the river. Thanks so much for tuning in to WCBN-FM Ann Arbor.

0: big toe. 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
1: Not Koi Country, but that's fine. We're here to listen to 45s of all genres. Not really. Thanks for tuning into the Down Home Show. This is your Saturday afternoon country music break. Or maybe you look forward to it all week. Who knows? We started out this last set of music with Kieran Kane and a really poorly cued, professionally managed I Don't Drink From the River. Maybe that one goes out to our Department of Health and Human Services. Chuckle, chuckle. That came out on Electra. Let me see. No year on that. After that, we heard Going Down to the River from Jimmy Bell on Hickory. That's what I intended to play first to kick off the river set, but we are all but human. The Sons of the Pioneers gave us King of the River. And then Big River, Big Man from Claude King on the Columbia label. And then coming out on Dot is Shadows on the Old Bayou from Johnny Horton. And then We Know It's Coming, the climate inevitability. Tex Williams is singing about winter snow. And then we had a couple of Moonlight tracks. Moonlight, Darling, and You with an appropriately positioned Oxford comma, which I appreciate, from Lefty Frizzell on the Columbia label. And then we're just scratching on the end grooves of What Time Does the Last Moon Leave from Kara Stewart. So we're going to start out with some sunshine in this next music set right here on the Down Home Show. Thanks so much for listening.

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The distant gurgle of a stream reminds you of days spent playing in the creek, the cool, clear water rushing between your toes. 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

Now the ground don't seem so very low when you're down about as far as you can go. And it's pretty hard to smile while the whole world laughs in your face. 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

0: 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This is the Down Home Show. Every Saturday from 12 to 3 p.m., we are rounding out hour two of old-timey country music coming to you from a stack of dirty 45s. So thanks, everyone, for listening. Let me talk about this last set that you hopefully enjoyed and tapped some toes to. We started out with some... Did I talk about the sunshine? I think I did. Maybe not. Uriel Albert gave us Sunshine Day on the Column 1 label. This is the B-side to Break 1-9, his funny country imitation track. It helped me find the Grand Ole Opry. And then after that, we heard Sunshine Blue from Jamie Ryan. And then It's Good to Touch Grass, right? The Green Green Grass of Home from the Don Soul Trio out on Shoe. A very lovely bright pink label with a big old boot on it. And then Stonewall Jackson with Red Roses Blooming Back Home. We're getting a little sentimental here, right? That came out on the Columbia label. And then after that, Porter Wagner, I Just Came to Smell the Flowers. We're in the flower set, right? I Just Came to Smell the Flowers on RCA Victor. And then The Flower of Love from Leon Ashley's own Ashley Records out of Nashville, Tennessee. And then Judd Strunk. Somebody named that boy, deliberately named him Judd Strunk.
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0: is giving us a lovely, sounds like a hammer dulcimer to me, version of Wildwood Flower. So we're gonna let this play out. It is 2 o'clock. We got one more hour of the Down Home Show right here on WCBN FM Ann Arbor. Thanks so much for listening.

0: My love for you is like a rock, a mighty rock that stands in the sea.
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0: No time or tide can alter. My love's just like Gibraltar.

Wow, I couldn't have timed that any better if I had planned on it. Just like a professional DJ. You are tuned in to the home stretch of the Down Home Show. The Down Home Stretch, if you will. My name is DJ Ish, and I'm here for another 29 minutes playing Country 45's old-timey country music for your ear holes. Let me revisit this pile of 45s that I have in front of me to tell you what we experienced in the last set of tunes. We were finishing our natural elements set. We kind of got a little hippy-dippy, didn't we, now? Let me see. We started off that last set with Eddie Arnold and Apples, Raisins, and Roses, kind of winding up our flower set. And then Lynn Jones proclaiming that Samson was kind of a hippie with his long hair. That's interesting. In her tune, Lynn Jones, I think she kind of calls out a lot of historical figures in this one. And then Pee Wee King and his band gave us Sugar Beet. The vocals on this were Lee Russell and the Coquettes. Oh, sorry, I didn't mean to do the S thing. I don't like that. And then we heard some banjoing from Flat and Scruggs, Shuckin' the Corn. It's always a good one. This was a rather banjo-heavy set, which makes me happy beyond belief. That came out in Columbia. And then Benny Barnes with Tea Leaves, Don't Lie. Unless I die, and that would be a mistake. Produced by Pappy Daly on the Musicore label. Then we have one more, Tea Leaves, rounding out our natural elements set. Teardrops and Tea Leaves from Hank Thompson and his Brazos Valley Boys. Another one from the Brazos Valley Boys there. And then we moved into kind of some instrumentals. We heard from Chet Atkins and Hank Snow with The Old Spinning Wheel, a Billy Hill tune on that one. Let me see. Sons of the Pioneers gave us Mighty Rock out on RCA. And then we heard from Johnny Gimble and the Texas Swing Band with a Shotgun Rag from 1982. A lot of honky-tonk piano-ing and whatnot. And then probably what I would love to just have play as my walking around music, like if my body was a little speaker and I could just have swinging yakety sax playing all the time. That kind of sums up everything about my life right now. Yeah. And then Zippity Doodah, the classic track from Anita Royal and the 10 Cent Country Band from 1977. This was on North American Records. A nice little silver label on that one. And then we rounded it out with some classic tracks. Skip to My Lou and Arkansas Traveler from Cliffy Stone and his Square Dance Band. So if you were compelled to square dance, you're welcome. My job here is done. Right now we're just going to listen to a bunch of the world's greatest fiddlers as I read you some events as it is time. So I just plugged on side three of the world's greatest country fiddler. So we'll hear a bunch of that behind my speaking as I tell you what's going on. It's probably too late. Yep, you can't make it to that event. So we're going to nuke that one off of the schedule. Today is August the 22nd. It is a Saturday. It is 2026. We are living in surreal times. But I'm really not going to talk about that. If you hustle on way up and over, to Pine Knob, you can catch the Outlaw Music Festival once again, its regular summer appearance, featuring Willie Nelson and family, the Avett brothers, Lucas Nelson, and many, many other performers. That's usually a fun time. Go sit on the grass and experience the atmosphere. Starts at 3. I would give yourself time to get up there, though. And then also starting today at 3 till 11 p.m. is the Mount Clemens Electronic Music Festival featuring Case Managers, Cody Hammer, Mixtress Detroit, and other performers. Also this evening at L Club in Detroit is Swerve Driver. Remember them?
with Slow Fiction. That's happening at 7 p.m. tonight. Also at 7 at Riverside Park in Ypsilanti is Confusion Reactor, The House of Willis, Closet Ghost, and Saint Roach. Yeah. Two shows tonight at the Blue Llama Jazz Club, if that is your bag. One at 7 and one at 9, featuring the Sean Dobbins Organ Trio with vocalist Tiffany Gridiron tonight. I think that's how you say it. I don't know. I'm not going to try. Rodney Crowell is also in town. Rodney, if you're listening, I'm saluting you. At the Arc tonight at 8 p.m. Make sure to catch him. Los Panchos is going to be at Fisher Theater at 8 p.m. tonight in downtown Detroit. This is a trio led by Gabby Vargas for more than four decades. Let's see. Theater Nova tonight is a film festival. We Sold Out, a performance art festival featuring three plays, Finding Glorp, Ronnie Jr., Teenage Antichrist, and Peebo. Wow. This festival continues through tomorrow, August 23rd, and the following weekend. So there you go. Ziggy's tonight at 8 p.m. is a Suburban Delinquents with Lake Ness. Did I say that's at 8? All right, that rounds out Saturday. So we'll move on to Sunday since I have a whole album side to go so I can read some more events. Tomorrow, Sunday, August 23rd at 4:30 p.m. is Remy Good with Abigail Oakley. These are indie singer-songwriters from Nashville. That's happening out at the Mothfire Brewing Company out on Ellsworth here in Ann Arbor. Tomorrow at 5, Days Cosmina's New Orleans Feet Warmers at the Zelgaz Grotto at 5 p.m. And tomorrow evening at 7:30 p.m. at the Arc, the Trey Wellington Band. Sounds like banjo-rific, incorporating folk, bluegrass, jazz, and contemporary roots. He also founded the black string band New Dangerfield. That's important enough for it to be in the notes, so I will share it with you. And then moving on to Monday, we'll just read a couple more. The Crescent City Trio will be performing at the Detroit Street Filling Station at 6 p.m. That's Monday. Monday night at 8, Lost Mary at the Arc. This is a local duo from Hillsdale. This is a free admission show, and donations for nonprofit food gatherers will be welcome. All right, Locus on Tuesday, which is a jazz quartet at Ziggy's in Ipsy at 8 p.m. And I think that is what I'm going to stop with. Fuzz Fest is coming, but someone else will tell you about that in about 3 hours' time, I'm sure. I do need to tell you that Events Calendar is brought to you by the locally owned Ann Arbor Observer, providing news and events online at AnnArborObserver.com. 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All right, I have something queued up. We're just going to have some random music, some random tunes from my miscellaneous pile to round out the hour, and then Jerry Mack will be here at 3 p.m. with Nothing But the Blues, so you really don't want to go anywhere. The rest of the day is fantastic, and into the night is even better. I highly, highly recommend you check out The Prop Shop with our very own DJ Chill Will. From 9 to 12, it is a party in your ears, and you don't want to miss it. So this is the Down Home Show. We're in the home stretch, and my name is DJ Ish. Don't go anywhere, and here is some Roger Miller.

I dreamed I went to hillbilly heaven, and you know who the doorman was? It was everybody's favorite cowboy, Will Rogers. So I asked him to kind of show me around a bit, and he was right pleased to. Then he says, Arlie, I want you to meet one of our star lodgers, and you know who it was? It was the old blue yodeler himself,

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Then he says, Arlie, I want you to meet now a boy who was loved by countless millions. And sure enough, there was my old buddy, Mr. Hank Williams.

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So I started to read: Red Foley, Ernest Tubb, Gene Autry, Roy Acuff, Eddie Arnold, Tex Ritter, Roy Rogers, Arlie Duff. Well, that's when I woke up, and I'm sorry that I did.

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1: All right, time to wind up the Down Home Show right here on WCBN FM Ann Arbor. My name is DJ Ish, and I'm always, as always, honored to be here spending 3 hours of country music just for you. This week it was old-timey country music on the 45 RPM format. It's fun to do. So before Jerry Mack comes on in with Nothing But the Blues at 3 p.m., let me tell you what we listened to in this last set. We started out with some Roger Miller. The 45 was actually cracked, and it played just fine. So we heard a do wackadoo from him on that one. It's "And You Had a Do Wackadoo," actually, is the proper title. And then Arlie Duff with "I Dreamed of a Hillbilly Heaven." The name drops in that one. And then Bonnie Owens, "Stop the World and Let Me Off." I'm there with you, Bonnie. "Who Licked the Red Off Your Candy" from Little Jimmy Dickens on the Columbia label. And then Charlie Walker with the classic "Don't Squeeze My Charmin." If you're an old person or of vintage age, you'll remember that commercial. Tommy Collins, "If You Can't Bite, Don't Growl." That was always a fun one. And then Jerry Chestnut with "Got a Lot of Hen House Ways." So we're going to roll up with a couple random ones right now. T-Texas Tyler with "Bummin' Around." And then I have another one queued up, but it's so far back I can't find it. So just check the playlist on WCBN.org. We always enter every song that you hear into the database, so there is plenty of stuff to read on our website. So thanks again for listening to the radio. My name's DJ Ish. I will be back Monday morning with my normal freeform radio program, Faux Show Radio, at 8 a.m. So don't miss it. 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Nothing But the Blues is coming up next.

I heard it before I could walk. How some's got health and some's got wealth, others money.

0: are demanding 3-year jail sentences for the members of a controversial feminist punk band, Pussy Riot, who staged a protest stunt in Russia's main cathedral.
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1: 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И вы слушаете WCBN FM в Ann Arbor. Good afternoon, babe. Glad to see you. Glad to see you.

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0: soliloquy, Pa?
1: Well, a soliloquy is where you kind of look away off and kind of talk to yourself.
0: Oh.
1: They used to do that a whole lot back then. You do it today and somebody will take you away.

Hello, Ann Arbor. It's Sunday, August 23rd, and it is move-in weekend. If you couldn't tell with all of the 18-year-olds on top of frat houses, it is that time of year once more. So, don't double park. Keep an eye out for parking police, because they will get you this week. Stay sharp out there. Thanks so much for tuning in here just about at the half hour here at WCBN. I'm DJ Gray. This is Waffle House All-Star Hour. And that's pretty much it. Yeah. I was trying to think if I had anything else to say. I'm pre-recording this. I don't normally pre-record, but I am pre-recording this because I was just at the My Chemical Romance concert in Detroit yesterday for me, but 2 days ago as of this broadcasting. It was very excellent. It did seem like everyone in the state of Michigan was there. But, of course, with that in mind, they played a lot of covers. Iggy Pop opened for them. Which was very cool to see. I honestly didn't know that he was still performing. So of course, it was a treat to see a living legend. But with that in mind, I'm going to play for you the last bit of my set today. I'm going to play you some Iggy Pop. I'm going to play you some David Bowie. And, contemporaries of that era. Thanks so much for listening to WCBN. And keep it tuned in right here for more freeform radio. You got Tempo Rubato coming on after me at 7. So stick around. It's a good show. I'll talk to you later at the end of the show. And I'll read you off. Oh, shoot. I should read you off what we've been listening to now. Hold on. Yes. So we were just listening to Novacoma's new song, Serenus 2, from the 2026 release. Go ahead and listen to them. They're a Latvian rock band. We listened to Outkast, So Fresh and So Clean, from their Stakonia album. Dolly Parton and Kenny Rogers' Islands in the Stream. Tyler Childers' Way of the Triune God, which is off of this same album that I play as a backing. When I'm talking to y'all, we played They Might Be Giants, Istanbul, Not Constantinople, and Elton John's Honky Cat is what we opened with. So, like I said before, I'm going to play you some Iggy Pop, play you some David Bowie. We've got some really interesting Iggy Pop stuff here at the studio that was donated from him and the Stooges. So I'll play you some of that. Because here on WCBN, you can hear all sorts of things that you would never otherwise hear. So we're going to keep it in that vein for the rest of the time. Thanks so much for being here and sticking around. And I'll talk to you at the end of the show. Thanks so much. Love you. Bye.

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That sounds so much more regal than what I normally talk over. I'm talking over... What am I talking over? Some Bach? Brandenburg Concerto in 4 in G? But I figured that I'd tell you what we've been listening to as soon as I find what we've been listening to. Okay, we were just listening to Morrissey's Jack the Ripper, which was performed by My Chemical Romance last night in Detroit, which was a nice surprise. They did amazingly. Ray Toro, their guitarist, is, I think, maybe one of the best to ever do it. So it was really special to get to see him do that. All of the Iggy Pop that we listened to was off of their Sister Midnight live at the Agora Ballroom in Cleveland. That was a very special live concert because David Bowie provided supporting vocals for him and played keyboard for that set. That was March 21st, 1977. So just so you know, before we go through all the Iggy Pop that we listened to, we listened to I Want to Be Your Dog, which Iggy Pop opened on Friday with, which was, again, insane to watch. The guitarist that he is touring with right now is excellent and shred that song down. I would listen to David Bowie's Suffragette City on vinyl, and then two Iggy Pop songs back to back, 1969 and Sister Midnight, again, both from that same Agora Ballroom set. And then, yeah, I think I already told you about Nova Coma. Again, that's a Latvian band. They're a super group band made out of two separate Latvian rock bands that come together and make music together. They do very good stuff, and again, that was from their brand new album from this year. We're coming up towards the end of the hour. Thank you so much for listening. Again, this has been Waffle House All-Star Hour, and I've been and continue to be DJ Gray. I'm here every Sunday, bright and early in the morning. Ordinarily, I'd invite you to call or text, but I'm not there right now. It's pre-recorded with the magic of technology. 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You can find those numbers on our website, wcbn.org. And stick around. You can hear more stuff like the backing that I'm doing right now in just a couple minutes on Tempo Rubato. That's a two-hour block of classical music that's been a historic part of WCBN's programming for a very long time. And then the rest of Sunday's programming is world music related. It's good stuff. Don't miss it. Keep it on the air. You know, maybe it'll provide you the get up and go to go up and went. Either way, have an excellent rest of your day. I'm going to close us out with just an eclectic bunch of music. And if need be, I'll come back and tell you what we were listening to. But right now I'm going to switch it over to Subtonic's, Black Nails in My Coffin, which has a note from a DJ who reviewed it in 2002 that just says, OMG, the 80s? So we'll see what that is. Thanks so much for listening. Love you so much. Talk to you later. Bye.

they were right. That was very OMG, the 80s. I'm going to close it out here with... Not with more of that. Sorry. I can't play you the next song off of that album. But if you want to see more, feel free to check it out. Or look at our website, wcbn.org, so you can get all the information about the album. And make an informed decision about your listening choices. I'm going to, with the very remainder of my time, play you as much as I can of Runaway With Me by Carly Rae Jepsen. I do contend that it is one of the best pop songs. She's amazing at the pop genre. She's got it locked down on the formula. So to close it out, here it is, Runaway With Me, Carly Rae Jepsen off of her Emotion album. Thanks so much for listening. Love you. Bye.

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1: 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My name is Alex. This is Tempo Roboto. I'm hosting once again this week, and I'll probably be hosting next week as well. This is our Sunday morning program of classical music. And it's on 7 to 9 on Sunday morning. Going to start off this morning with music of Felix Mendelssohn. I played one of his symphonies a couple weeks ago, one of the last couple times I was on the show. Not last week, but the week before that. We're going to hear a lesser-known symphony by him. I played the Scottish Symphony like a month ago, or two or three weeks ago, or whatever. We're going to hear a Symphony Number 1 now. In C minor, Opus 11. Very first symphony that he wrote. I know he wrote some string symphonies and stuff like that too in his youth, but this is full, I guess, serious, full orchestra symphony. It's performed in this new recording. This came out this year on Deutsche Grammophon. The Gewandhaus Orchestra, conducted by Andres Nelsons. Music of Felix Mendelssohn on WCBN.

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1: Well, it's going to be a while before we really have to deal with hypothermia. Probably the next 5 or 6 months, but keep that in mind anyway. This is Tempo Roboto, our classical music program on Sunday from 7 to 9. My name is Alex. I'll be hosting this week and next week as well. We have just heard the complete performance of the Symphony No. 1 in C minor, Opus 11 by Felix Mendelssohn, performed in a new recording that came out this year by the Gewandhaus Orchestra of Leipzig, conducted by Andres Nelsons. This is a Deutsche Grammophon box set, actually. It's a 7-CD box set of symphonies and oratorios by Mendelssohn. I'm going to turn now to the music of Paul Hindemith, and we're going to hear one of his pieces that he calls Kammer Music, which is these little concertos that he wrote in the style of Bach's Brandenburg concertos. It's concertos for different instruments. And we're going to hear the Kammer Music No. 2 right now. It's a concerto for piano and orchestra, or small orchestra, if you will. Ronald Brötzingham is the piano soloist, and he is joined by the Concertgebouw Orchestra, or the Royal Concertgebouw Orchestra, Ricardo Chailly, conducting music of Paul Hindemith.

0: Some music is all about right here and right now. 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
3: 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My name is Alex. This is Tempo Rubato. Sunday morning classical program from 7 to 9. We have just heard music of Paul Hindemith, his Kammer Music No. 2, in a series of Kammer Music, that is chamber music that he wrote for various different instruments and chamber orchestra. That was his piano concerto, Kammer Music No. 2 for piano and chamber orchestra, performed by Ronald Brautigam with the Royal Concertgebouw Orchestra, conducted by Ricardo Chailly. Getting into some more piano music. This is kind of a long piece here. This is music of Charles Ives. I played some Charles Ives songs last week. I'm going to play one of his solo piano pieces, probably his most popular pieces. It's his Piano Sonata No. 2, which he calls Concord, Massachusetts, 1840 to 1860. There's a piano sonata with some parts for flute and viola as well, but it's basically a total solo piano sonata. It's his Pierre Laurent Amard on the piano here with Tibia Zimmerman and Emile Pahoud flute, and the parts that they have for flute and viola, but mainly performed here by Pierre Laurent Amard, music of Charles Ives.

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7: And you are listening to WCBN-FM Ann Arbor. My name is Alex. This is Tempo Roboto. Getting into the home stretch of the program here. We've just heard music of Charles Ives, his Piano Sonata No. 2, titled Concord Mass, 1940 to 1860. I want to read off the movements here. I usually don't do this because they're usually in done by tempo, but the first movement you hear was Ralph Waldo Emerson, or just Emerson. Second movement was Hawthorne. Third movement was the Alcotts, and fourth was Fleurieu. Performance there by pianist Pierre-Laurent Amard on the Warner Classics label from 2004. It is time, actually past time, for me to read you some events information here. All right, let's see if I can get this up for you. I'm not prepared here. All right. All right, here's events for you. Some events concerts, in the events and concerts. Remy Good with Abigail Oakley, indie singer-songwriters from Nashville at the Moth Fire Brewing Company at 4:30. Also tonight we have Dave Cosmina's New Orleans Foot Warmers at Zelga's Grotto at 5 o'clock. The Trey Wellington Band will be at the Arc at 7:30 p.m. Banjo player Trey Wellington's music incorporates folk, bluegrass, jazz, and contemporary roots music. He also founded the black string band New Dangerfield. We have the Crescent City Trio at the Detroit Street Filling Station tomorrow at 6 o'clock p.m. Lost Mary will be at the Arc at 8 o'clock. Lost Mary is a duo from Hillsdale, Michigan. Admission is free and donations will be accepted for the nonprofit organization Foodgathers. We have Locusts, a jazz quartet at Ziggy's in Ypsilanti at 8 o'clock on Tuesday the 25th as well. Also on that date, or on tomorrow, or not tomorrow, the next day, I'm sorry. Wednesday the 26th, we have River Shook with Maureen at the Arc at 8 o'clock. Hunter and the Has-Beens berate convalescence and living dissection at Ziggy's in Ypsilanti at 8 o'clock. On Tuesday the 27th, we have a free concert sponsored by Sonic Lunch by Mavis Staples. Oh, yes. This is at 11:30 a.m. at the Michigan Theater. Also on Thursday the 27th, we have Black Myths from Washington, D.C. with the trio of Louis Jones III, Marcus Elliott, and Michael Abbo at Moondog Cafe in Detroit at 7 o'clock p.m. Black Myth describes themselves as a conversation between rhythm, improvisation, and tradition. Thursday the 27th, we have Fuzz Fest Day 1 featuring Blue Snaggletooth, Human Skull, Rose St. Germain, Twin Freaks, and other performers at the Blind Pig in Ann Arbor at 7 o'clock. There's more information available at blindpigmusic.com. Day 2 of Fuzz Fest will be on Friday the 28th featuring The Mugs, The Idiot Kids, Winds of Neptune, Angel of Mars, and other performers at the Blind Pig at 7 o'clock p.m. There's also more information available at blindpigmusic@blindpig.org, or .com, rather, I'm sorry. Just like the other one. Events calendar is brought to you by the locally owned Ann Arbor Observer, providing news and events online at annarborobserver.com. 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Going to conclude the program with some music from the box set called Black Composers, or the Black Composers series. This is from a series that Columbia Records did in the 1970s, specifically the years 1974 to 1978, featuring Black composers from around the world, composers of color, that is, from all different countries and all different periods of classical music. We're going to hear one from the 18th century now. The composer is Joseph Boulogne Chevalier de Saint-Georges. He was lived between 1739 and 1799, which is roughly the composers Haydn and Mozart around that era. And we're going to hear an opera aria from his opera Ernestine. This is performed by Faye Robinson, soprano, and the London Symphony Orchestra, Paul Freeman conducting. And we're going to hear Gospel Train coming up at 10 o'clock, or at 9 o'clock, rather. I'm a little sleepy this morning. Tom C. will be hosting this morning, so stay tuned. 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

Good morning, people in Ann Arbor and beyond. This is Tom C. I'm the conductor for the gospel train this morning here on WCBN FM Ann Arbor, and every Sunday morning, 9 to 10 a.m., bringing you the best in sanctified music. If there's anything you want to hear, fits that description, give me a call, 734-763-3500. You can also shoot me a text at 734-489-9894. Thanks for listening.

think about what he's done for me. Don't you get jealous?

Hey, we're about halfway across the track, around the track, on the gospel train. I'm this week's conductor, Tom C. And it's the bottom of the hour and time for me to tell you what we've been listening to. This is It's Me, O Lord, Standing in the Need of Prayer. Charlie Hayden and Hank Jones from their album of spirituals, hymns, and folk songs, Steal Away. Before that, it was the Soul Stirrers with Jesus I'll Never Forget. The Timothy Wright Concert Choir brought us Praise His Name. I'm on the Right Road Now was sung by the YCB, that stands for When You Can Believe Community Choir. Michael Wynn, God Has Blessed Us Our Hands. Lenore Young and the Philadelphia Community Choir, I Get Joy. Call on Jesus, the Zion Harmonizers. And we started off at 9 o'clock with Mahalia Jackson and How I Got Over. If there's anything you want to hear, you want to just say hi, give me a call, 734-763-3500. I am live in the studio. You can also text us at 734-489-9894. Hope everybody's having a great Sunday morning.

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Yeah, he thinks. Well,

All right, the gospel train coming into the station for its final stop. Wade in the Water. Charlie Hayden and Hank Jones again from their album Steal Away. Before that was a version of the show's namesake, Heavenly Gospel Train by the Heavenly Gospel Singers. The World Wonders of Birmingham, Alabama brought us The Cost of Living is Very High. Talking about affordability back in 1980, ahead of the curve. Reverend Maceo Woods and the Christian Tabernacle Choir of Chicago, Illinois brought us Getting Me. Timothy Wright and the Celestial Choir of the Washington Temple, Church of God in Christ, featuring the voices of the temple. Let all the people praise him. And at the bottom of the hour, we started out the second half of the show with O.V. Wright and the Luckett Brothers, Give an Account. Make sure you stay tuned. Ed's up next with the Pan-African Heartbeat.

Well, golly gee, I feel inspired. Good morning, everybody. This is the Pan-African Heartbeat, as Tom C. told you. This is WCBN-FM Ann Arbor. Eddie Now is me. My regular Wednesday show is coming up in a couple days. But until then, we do Sundays, a lot of international stuff. Anyway, I'm starting off with one of my current favorites, which is King Sunny Adi. A lot of great percussion. It's good guitar. Suku Suku Bam Bam. And we'll see where that takes us. If you have a request for African-themed something, I would be happy to do my best to get it on. The phone number here is 763-3500, area code 734. Of course, or you could text us at 734-489-9894, and I would do my best to get it on. No guarantees I can find it, but I try. Anyway, here's King Sunny Adi.

0: Okay. WCBN FM Ann Arbor. I told you that. You know that. Let me tell you what we listened to. I'm going to get a public service announcement in. We started with King Sunny Ade, Suku Suku Bam Bam, from 7 Degrees North, the year 2000. He is from Nigeria. Then we went to Frances Bebe, the Queen of Sheba, which I didn't like as much as I was hoping to, but that was from 1996. He is from Cameroon. Then we went to Ibo Taylor. He's from Ghana. Ibo Taylor, Jazz is Dead 22, Get Up, Move Your Feet, good dance tune. Then we went to Robson Banda and the New Black Eagles. They're from Zimbabwe. That was Greatest Hits number one, volume one. I didn't know if they got another volume, but I didn't see it on the shelf. Anyway, and the last one was Ike Daro, also from Nigeria. A lot of good percussion and accordion. But let's keep playing music for you. I got a public service announcement, and then we're going to Mali. A couple different artists from Mali. Ali Fakhar Touré is the one I've chose next. So let's get this going first.
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0: That is from the sources of WCBN FM Ann Arbor. Let us get Ali Fakhar Touré in. The name of this song is Bandala Oro. Here we go.

Ali Fakhartouri from Mali. This one is Tinarawen Amadjar, also from Mali.

I'm running out of time. Zebo Taylor, Feeling, from Jazz is Dead, 22. Tori Kunda before that. Kedare, a Putumayo collection, which when I ever find them on the shelves, I play them. They're good. Ibrahim Jo Experience, Blues du Desert, Part 1. Cesare Ebora, Papa Joaquin Paris, The Soul of Cape Verde, 2002. Ikam Daldar, Amajar. I told you about that one. I'm going to finish with Adrian Young, another Tony Allen percussionist for Fela Kuti. Thank you all for listening to me, us, WCBN FM Ann Arbor. Tony Allen.

Yeltsin up next. He'll be coming right up to you. A lot of good international stuff from him as well.

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Today I have Balkan Brass, Roma Grooves, Eastern European Mischief, Klezmer Detours, Electronics, Remixes, and several songs with whose passports may not survive close inspection. As I wrote here, in the background I have La Caravan Pass for enjoyment. Cani Carmina is the album. So let's go ahead and listen to the rest of the lineup. But before I go, I wanted to remind you that the playlist is on wcbn.org. Thanks for tuning in. Thanks for being here.

Klaxon of a Beep. La Caravan Pass takes us to Panagrast. We're going to Hungary, gypsy style. After that, Kochani is coming with the Belgium DJ Gaetano Fabri. Here's Panagrast. This World Was Made For Me is the title.

The Hungarian Gypsies rocking it. Take us to Gaetano Fabrik and Kochane Orchestra, the Macedonian Ottoman marching band. Kochane Orchestra is in the background with Mangelma Stoposto. Coming up, some Russian-Serbian-Soviet getaway with Soviet Supreme Mark Scheider Kunst, and later some klezmer. So stay tuned. It's all about dancing today. I hope you enjoy it. This is Dramatur Express. My name is Yalcin, and you're tuned to WCBN FM in Ann Arbor. 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

0: toujours autour du bâton.
1: That was Wrong Raka Tiketong. Soviet Supreme takes us to Maxheider Kunst. These are that I've been playing lately a lot. College students in late 1990s in St. Petersburg formed this band. I'll send this out to my good friend, my best friend, traveling in those areas right now. Pam, this is for you.

0: Petrov.
1: Well, Red LY is taking us back to my favorite band of the whole wide world. Many years ago, I made that decision, and I'm not reconsidering Bestodrom. Bestodrom is the album. Magyetum Apipam is the track. All the way from Budapest. Enjoy.

That was Bashodrom. That's taking us to DJ Click. We're slowly transitioning to something else in two tracks. Let's listen to this first one. It's called Zigane, Delhi to Sevilla.

0: Well, what better way to segue into other stuff with an Algerian psychedelic musician, Ahmed Malek, with Henya in the background. While that's going on, I'll tell you the events today. Remy Good with Abigail Oakley, indie singer-songwriters from Nashville, will be at Mothfire Brewing Company. Address is 713 West Ellsworth Road in Ann Arbor. There's also Dave Cosmina's New Orleans Feet Warmers at Valgas Grotto, 2070 West Stadium Boulevard in Ann Arbor, and the time for that is 5 p.m. I forgot to tell you, the Remy Goody and Abigail Oakley will start at 4:30 p.m. These are all today. And finally, the Trey Wellington Band today will be at the ARC 316 South Main Street in Ann Arbor. 7:30 p.m. is the time. And one more. The Crescent City Trio will be at Detroit Street Filling Station at 300 Detroit Street in Ann Arbor.
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0: Let's go visit Frank London's. Frank London's Klezmer Brass All-Stars, A Time of Desire, is mixed by Kuria. Carnival Conspiracy is the album. 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My name is Yelchin. Thanks for being here. I hope you're enjoying it. Check out WCBN.org. It has events. It has articles. Past shows. Plays.

Well, that was Frank London's Klezmer Brass All-Stars. Fantastic group. A Time of Desire. That takes me to Elvez. I'm going to dedicate this to our legendary DJ, Blast Off Girl Sue. Happy belated birthday. I would have never known about Elvez if it wasn't for you. Thank you. Gracias Land is the album. It's Now or Never by Elvez. Check that out.

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1: It is the secret fantasy

That was Maya Fadeva with Club de Belugas, following Alves. It's fast and moving. I hope you're enjoying it. Next one is Rashid Taha. Made in Medina is the album. Hey Anta. This is Dramatic Express on WCBN FM Ann Arbor. Thanks for being here. Thanks for tuning in.

Algerian rye singer Rachid Taha. Henta is the track. This next one is Bibi Tanga and the Selenites. 40 degrees of sunshine. My heart is jumping. I'm going to send this to my Monday night bread night peeps. See you tomorrow. I hope you

My Heart Is Jumping. That takes us to the last two tracks of today's show. I'm gonna end up in Canada, starting with Thérèse Montcalm, Sweet Dreams from the album Voodoo, is bringing you the Quebec sensibility, and finish the show with Melissa Lavoie, the Haitian Afro-Caribbean Needle in the Hay is the track coming up. This was Dromader Express on WCBN FM Ann Arbor. And thanks for tuning in. Thanks for being here. I hope you enjoyed it. Please stay tuned for Musica Libre coming up, along with many

Here's the finishing track for today's show, Melissa Lavoe with Comfort and Copper is the album. Needle in the Hay is taking us out today. Bye, everybody. Please stay tuned for Musica Libre coming up, and you're tuned to WCB.

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1: At the next table, we see perhaps a farewell party given for an American visitor. 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
1: 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My name's Terry. This is the Musica Libre program. We just heard Los Corralejos de Mahahual with Remanga. Before that, Nuevos Rios from their 2026 ZZK Records release. We heard Zumba Ale. El Dragón Criollo did Sentencia. And Los Britos got us started off with Vuelo El 456. Coming up right now, this is brand new from São Jorge. This is Caboclo, cover of the Arturo Verhoeven classic. If you'd like to hear anything, the number here is 734-763-3500, or you can text 734-489-9894. I still don't know that one by heart. Thanks for listening. This is

0: you'd have to excuse me. I didn't take none of my ADD medicine, and I stopped at Starbucks and got me 2 extra shots. It might be a long day. Hey, that's what I feel like, Brother Elijah. 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Hey, children, what's wrong with you? Oh, God. I know what David meant. Woo! I feel like I could leap through walls.
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2: 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It's a great program every Monday morning, but you should always listen to WCBN. Come on, you know that. Hey, in the background right now, this is Alado Tropical. This is Alado Negro with Reina Tropical. This is Luna from their collaborative album that just came out. After this, we're going to hear something I'm excited about. It's Mabi Frati, cellist from Guatemala, with Bill Orcutt, another record that came out this year. So that's on the other side of this. What we list heard, Rosa Maria, Deixa Nos Deixa, Robinho e Mauro Assomsao did Taturo Ai, Lo Borges did O Trem Azul from Club da Esquina, Arthur Verocai did Que Mapa, and we started off with Céu Jorge with Caboclo. Stay tuned, this is Música Libre.

Mexican Institute of Sound with Las Dianas there with A Ti Que Te Importa, Cumbia Manifesto, also known as a cover of the Delta 5's Mind Your Own Business, Diles Que No Me Matan de Jericu, that is a single from their newest release, Lejao Urbana de la Danza, 1985 release from Brazil. Cocaña brought us some Occitan music for the first time to at least my shows on Musica Libre with Clam, that's a new single on Bongo Joe. And we started the set off with Bill Orcutt and Mabi Frati with Forced and Forced and Forced. And we're going to finish off today with Los Paquines. This is Margarita. Thank you so much for listening. 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

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That was Arabia Nozo by Bondage Fruit. Today we're going to be late 90s through, I'd say, mid 2000s. I'm going to be tracing out some of the post-rock slash post-punk scene. Although we did start with a nice prog Zool track also from that time period. We're going to get it going with, I guess, later of the time periods, a band called Free Sexumania with Masahiro Sugawara, who's the main person I sketching out through this scene. Please enjoy Ohana ga Daisuki.

That was Manic Depression by Libido Space Dimension. Before that, I played The World Heritage by The World Heritage. Alloy by Salgavo. Reynard by Zoo, I presume. FSL by Canis Lupus. Monday's Yuka, or I think in Japanese it's Getsuyobi no Yuka, by Ariomi Morimoto. And we started with Ohana ga Daisuki by Free Sex Mania. I'm going to end it out with a track by Sekkutsujin and Kawabata Makoto, which also features Yoshida Tatsuya, who we just heard two tracks ago, and probably somewhere else. I don't know. He's in like every band. So here is a song whose title I cannot pronounce off the album Sekkutsujin and Kawabata Makoto.

0: 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Today, I'm here with my Filipino friend, Jamie. Jamie, would you like to say hi?
1: Hey, everyone.
0: So, we are going to play some famous, I would say famous, I don't know if it's true, Jamie can tell us, Filipino music, especially from 90s. I hope you enjoy it.

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This is DJ Bias, and we are going to play our last song of today, for Radiozilla. I hope you have a great weekend and great week.

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It's just about 3 p.m., which means it's now time for Sounds of the Subcontinent, music of the Indian subcontinent and music influenced by the culture of the region. And we're going to start out today with some Padma Talwalkar. This is off of the album Ragas Bihag Durga and Basant Dadra. And we'll listen to Raga Bihag, Sounds of the Subcontinent. Stay tuned.

And we just heard Padmatalvikar with Raga Bihag, and that's off of the album Ragas Bihag, Durga and Basant, Dadram, off of the Nimbus record label. And you are listening to Sounds of the Subcontinent here on WCBN FM Ann Arbor 88.3, music of the Indian subcontinent and music influenced by the culture of the region. And now we're going to listen to some Sujata Ganakar. This is off of the album Legacy with Rag Shankara.

And we just heard Sujata Ganakar off of the album Legacy, Rag Shankara, very beautiful meditative piece. And along those lines, we're going to listen now to some Pete Yelding. This is Raga Bharav, played on cello off of his release Morning Reflections, which came out it was just under a year ago or so. Pete Yelding, Raga Bharav.

And we just heard Pete Yelding with Raga Bhairav. And that's off of the album Morning Reflections. We're going to listen to two tracks from Narenkay Schreiner off of the album Temple of Silence. We're going to listen to In the Temple of Silence and Sri Ramprasad's song, Sounds of the Subcontinent. Stay tuned.

And we just heard KK Sa, Durgati Nashini, off of the album The Bhav of KK Sa. And before that, we heard two tracks from Nirankesh Shrainer. Off of the album Temple of Silence, we heard Sri Ramprasad's song, and In the Temple of Silence. We're going to get into some more modern styles now. We're going to listen to a track off of the compilation Essential Lounge Bombay. This is Joy with ESY, the Spring Heel Jack mix.

And we just heard Bombay Dub Orchestra with Songs from the Seven Towers off of the album Tales from the Grand Bazaar. And then before that, we heard Ananda Shankar with Tanushree off of the album Walking On. And we started out with Joy and ESY, the Spring Heel Jack mix off of the album Essential Lounge Bombay, and that's a compilation. We're going to close out now with Transglobal Underground, Secrets and Distant Dreams. Thanks for tuning in to Sounds of the Subcontinent. I'll talk to you next time. Peace.

Speaking of the way and the waymaker, look and it can't be seen, listen and it can't be heard, reach and it can't be grasped. Above, it isn't bright, below, it isn't dark. Seamless, unnameable, it returns to the realm of nothing. Form that includes all forms, image without an image, subtle beyond all conception. Approach it and there is no beginning, follow it and there is no end. You can't know it, but you can be it, at ease in your own life. Just realize where you come from. This is the essence of wisdom. Thanks so much for tuning in to Lucky Spin with Juju. It is Sunday, August 23rd, 2026, and we're listening to Donald Vales and the Corralliers' Waymaker from 1980.

This is WCBN FM Ann Arbor. Not quite as hot of a summer, I feel. But we're listening to Hot Summer Nights by MFSB. We also heard a little bit at the tail end of I'm On Your Side. That's again from 1976's Summertime. Also from Philly, earlier I played the Philadelphia Mass Choir, If You Call on Jesus, He'll Answer Prayer, from 1980, Great is Thy Faithfulness. We also listened to the 4th of May's I'm God's Child, and I think that's about it. I've caught up. I'm really on it right now. In terms of events calendar readings, you can check out wcbn.org/events. For example, this week, Locust, a jazz quartet, will be performing at Ziggy's in Ypsilanti, Michigan. We also have the Sonic Lunch, which I was confused about last week, but it is indoor. It wasn't a mistake. It's indoor at Michigan Theater on East Liberty Street, Ann Arbor, Michigan. That'll be taking place this Thursday, August 27th at 11:30 a.m. Love an AC event. You can check out many more events here on WCBN.org. Morris Day and the Times also performing Friday, August 28th at 8 p.m. at Orsa Music Hall, formerly the Music Hall Center for Performing Arts in Detroit. 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Thanks so much for tuning in. We'll get back into the music.

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Okay, in an effort to help myself see things more positively, instead of doing a rant of the week and focusing on something negative, I'm gonna put you guys on to things I have been liking lately. So I've compiled a list here. Things I've been reading include Dan Charnas's Dilla Time, which is an autobiographical novel about Jay Dilla, a producer from Detroit, as well as Liz Pelly's The Mood Machine, which is kind of about Spotify as a platform and its birth or inception, I think in like 2013, kind of the media landscape before its, completion of the market. Things I ate, I've listed here milk and froth key lime ice cream. If you have the chance to try that out, I really recommend it. It has graham cracker crust like bits inside of it. It's from Milk and Froth, downtown Ann Arbor. I think they also have a location in Detroit. And thing I'm looking forward to, I would say I'm going to be completing a lot of interviews, not for jobs, for me. Hopefully soon. No, not soon. I will be completing jobs basically for, like, I'll be completing an interview for my job, kind of about music notation accessibility on campus, and kind of getting feedback from different people in the community, hopefully. So, yeah, be on the lookout for that. Guidance about music notation accessibility in, like, a digital sense. But yeah, thanks so much for tuning in. This has been Lucky Spin with Juju. We're going to kind of circle back to a little bit more gospel here at the end. But I hope you've been enjoying this mix today. Thanks so much for tuning in.

just what to do.

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1: Hello, my friends. Welcome to Horizons. Thanks for choosing CBN. My name's DJ Tone. For the past few weeks, I've been investigating the music of the Old Martineau. That translates as Martineau's Waves. In 1928, Maurice Martineau invented one of the very first electronic musical instruments, same year as the theremin. Here's a composition by Tristan Murail. He calls it The Clouds of Magellan for two on Martineau, electric guitar, and percussion.

When Julius Eastman left the building in 1990, his compositions fell to obscurity. But his contemporaries remembered, and now his works are well represented in the post-minimalist canon. Brand new release from the New York piano supergroup Grand Band. This is Gay Garia.

Thanks, everyone, for listening to Horizons today. My name is DJ Tone, and nothing like going out with the composer himself at the piano, Philip Glass and Metamorphosis 4.

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You are here.

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1: Gorgar speaks of a whole new dimension in play, of tantalizing excitement and irresistible appeal, of setting new profit records never dared to be dreamed of before. 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

0: 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That was Want You Gone from the Portal 2 Songs to Test By original game soundtrack on WCBN FM Ann Arbor. For that, we heard Christopher Larkin. That was Widow, taken from his Hollow Knight Silk Song soundtrack. Another Christopher Larkin track before that from Hollow Knight. This was Hornet. For that, we heard a track from the Nintendo Switch Pokemon Legends Arceus Super Music Collection. We heard Battle Jade Man 2. For that, we heard a track from Legend of Zelda's Link's Awakening soundtrack, Tartar Mountains. The cellist Tina Guo gave us the Super Mario Brothers theme song from her album Game On. Scientific gave us Sneaky Sasquatch. That's from the Sneaky Sasquatch original game soundtrack. Christopher Larkin again gave us Trobio. That was from Hollow Knight Silk Song soundtrack. The Aperture Science Psychoacoustic Laboratories again. We did Still Alive, the JC mix from the Portal 2 soundtrack. And we started our set off with a little promo for the Gorgar pinball machine, one of the first talking pinball machines back in 1979. And you're listening to WCBN FM Ann Arbor. This is The Temple. My name is Fred. I'm sitting in today. Thanks for tuning in to Freeform Non-Commercial Radio today. And I'm here. We're doing, of course, we've got a special show on WCBN. The Coasters Arcade Cabinet is every Tuesday at 9 a.m., and they play video game music, and they're very good at it, but we wanted to try it today. I was talking to my friend Omniblock here, and
1: Hi.
0: We were talking about how much we liked video game music, and especially that Portal 2 soundtrack.
1: Yeah, the Portal 2 soundtrack is very good. I like most of the songs from that, and it's really just a great composer. And most of the songs from Portal are very similar. They're ambience, but that kind of fits the game because it's a very ambient game with not many NPCs or other characters. It's just one character, and yeah, it's kind of fits the vibe very well. And at the end, it's a very nice end to the game.
0: Yeah, that's the songs are written by a guy named Jonathan Colton, who's done a lot of pop songs.
1: Many
0: He's got
1: great
0: a very
1: songs.
0: Yeah, really a good pop sensibility. Most of these are taken from your favorite soundtracks. This is what we were kind of drawing from today. What are your other favorites here, do you think?
1: Well, I don't know. I like Silk Song and Hollow Knight. Those are very great songs. Really, I recommend all of these games, even the Gorgor pinball game, even though I've never really played that.
0: Yeah.
1: I can just from that soundtrack, I can recommend that game.
0: If I found a Gorgar, I would definitely play
1: it. Yeah, that sounds like a good game.
0: So why don't we get to some more music? We're going to do another track from this great Portal 2 soundtrack. This is going to be Robots FTW.
1: Robots for the Win.
0: That's it. Okay. Aperture Science Psychoacoustic Laboratory. Song by Jonathan Colton on WCBN. This is... Oh. Let me make sure I got the right one. Okay, here we go. This is Robots for the Win on WCBN.

0: 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That was Aperture Science Psychoacoustic Laboratories. Still Alive from the Portal 2 soundtrack on WCBN FM Ann Arbor. Before that, we heard Christopher Larkin. The track was called Strive from the Hollow Knight Silk Song collection. We heard Ryo Nagamatsu do Boss Battle, Tower of the Great Eagle. That's from the Legend of Zelda Link's Awakening soundtrack. We heard Battle Boss from the Nintendo Switch Pokemon Legends Arceus Super Music Collection. We heard the Pokemon theme done by Tina Gao from her Game On album. We heard The Greatish Outdoors by Scientific from the Sneaky Sasquatch collection. And we started the set off with Robots for the Win from Portal 2, again, Aperture Science Psychoacoustic Laboratories. One of the great, great soundtracks. What do you think?
1: I love that song. That song plays when you finish the co-op version of Portal 2.
0: Mm-hmm.
1: And it's really just, yeah, when you save science, yeah, you really hear that song. And basically it's just, it really expresses the emotion of Atlas and Peabody, which are the two main characters you play as.
0: This is Omniblock, my friend who's talking about his favorite soundtracks. My name is Fred, sitting in today during the temple, just playing some of our favorite video game soundtracks.
1: Yeah.
0: How about Sneaky Sasquatch? What can you tell me about that?
1: Well, that game, so you play as a Sasquatch, and at first you just, like, steal food from the campers so you can eat. But it turns out the campground you live on is going to be bought by some rich guy. So you go to try to find some treasure, and you give it to the campground so they don't need to sell it. And then you basically just live your life as a Sasquatch, and you have so many different jobs. When I played this game, I have like 14 different jobs, and in the new update, there's going to be a new one. There's one I don't even have. I don't know how one person can have so many jobs, probably because like they don't go to work on time ever.
0: Yeah, probably. Like, that helps.
1: But like, well, I mean, they don't know much either. They're a Sasquatch. I use virtual doctor in my hospital job. But this next song is also from Sneaky Sasquatch.
0: Yeah.
1: It's called Let's Do Crimes, which is a great name for a song.
0: Yeah, it really is.
1: By any standards.
0: This was one of your first favorite games, I think,
1: yeah,
0: right?
1: Yeah, this was.
0: Yeah.
1: But this song plays when you are talking to Fox, which is one of my favorite characters in Sneaky Sasquatch. Fox basically hides in bushes and then comes out whenever he sees you and then says, "Hey, prank the humans and I'll give you money." My favorite one is where you burn something on the stove in the ranger station. And the smoke alarm goes off.
0: Nice.
1: And the ranger's like, "Ah!"
0: All right, well, let's do it. Let's do crimes. Hey, everybody, let's do some crimes,
1: let's do
0: okay?
1: Some crimes.
0: Yeah, Scientific. This is from the Sneaky Sasquatch game soundtrack. Thanks for tuning in to WCBN. We'll see you next time.
1: Thanks.
0: This is Fred and Omniblock saying goodnight. And here's Sneaky Sasquatch.

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This is an important message from the...